*292#. Number 3, number 4, and 5. Number 4 and 5.

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0: 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I'm a Simuin. Simeon, about 0724-228, Misho. I know God will. Simeon.
1: Yes.
0: Yes, I turned down over. Little or little?
1: Ah,
0: Alineto. Oh, Imiano?
1: Yes. Ami Chevalung.
0: Number ata?
1: Number 4.
0: Ah, Mike Yam no nine. Hey, is your 4 is Imian?
1: Sir.
0: I am going to keep using number 5 in Pio. What you say number 5? Chini guess if you had to say number 5. Chini guess if you had number 5.

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1: Abayi
0: 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Imyano.
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1: Yes, nice, very nice.
0: Congratulations.
1: Ongoi.
0: Pongese kabisa.
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Number three and six. Number three and number six. Number three and six. Number three and number six. Number three and six. Number three and number six. Grungo, number three and six. Gigas negle Nicholas. 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
0: Yay.
1: We will notify you when the mobile subscriber is...
0: Hey! 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
0: Yeah, Goro, my Goro, call me on the 392 hash. 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
0: 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Mary.
3: The person you've called is not reachable. We will notify you when the mobile subscriber is back.
0: You're going to die. 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

Yes, it's not a good missing a lay Gasain Mungwale, Iberura, yes, I had a chitol not got missing as a tag told you the college and we told me tape chin in the Sienna Tanabo, Touch FM, Hilajan and Karibusana, a celebrated at the start to go and Kibagang, eh? Caro net not an emye, Pangwanga, say, the battery you tip the max up. Arabeta not on the boss. Is it? Nagging it with Missinga Jamagas, you double get up Collingin, Nagging it with Missinga Jametap came, Kitina Gasatapke, Mulelwekyoge, King Gale, me teacher Kamajung it and bit to Tabran, Lagani 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A legend to young at college. Yes, I guess a rubber is unique and better tavern. 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You like when you're in Mingo team, we go Kachilewan, Kachilewan, Kachilewan, Kachile, Yajalewan Yaine. Yes, Kachilewan Yaine. You mind yet, my Pema Guni, imagine we got it by Saitatu, imagine it got it by some bill. 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Sai secure like to go into Dogo, you like a secure to tie you, which you wouldn't go to Miss Banganege, Tanguna Gaying it. 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

0: In overseas chicken, nipo ELGK data bundles, minutes and anko SMS, agution gyo chino koa. 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Ak 1.25 GB, Chibindi Agusat Lona Bagame Boy, Ealin Ceiling Konda Mangmuta. 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Ak 1.5 GB, Chibosai Sexomog, ELN 52 shillings, Kuwata 2 GB, Chibosai Sektip Temagangwan, Chialin 110 shillings Kitsuga. 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
2: 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He claims the switch could be used to tamper with the voters' register, suppress voter in opposition strongholds, and hand President Ruto a disputed victory. The IBC is yet to respond the grave claims, even as Gachagua is demanding answers over the tender, the officials behind it, and what he calls a high-stakes scheme that could plunge the country into another electoral crisis. 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
3: 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Kasir Kasit, why police will get new uniform after 8 years?
2: Mm-hmm.
3: Only the dad con your Goraik Telela, Chavisaga police uniform, Jeloche, Gogago, what against CC to Kigi, Kigita, which done in 2018. He bought a Sakatani agreed to end of the friend Matiangi, who gives us not and a boy in Diria Katarata.
2: Yes.
3: He got me a leg up in Sunguli shed a new uniform. This is the worst uniform while I will issue a met up in a gima chambiga, be met. Kogogogle Tatar con your uniform, Malak Chalela.
2: Yes, I'm going to get IBC accused of backing S South Korea farm in the bid. You don't miss a go to a road with Miss Gag, but I'm going to faith leaders NCIC form unit to keep peace. I'm going to let the partnership seeks to move peace efforts beyond traditional calls for calm from pulpits. You don't miss a go to a road, Egyon.
3: Yes, because I think another one in the nation, call it popular trop at night, sir. Knights key veteran artist new lease of life. 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
2: 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Magele Kapondi was summoned on Monday to provide information that could assist in unfailing in the killing of former councillor Nathan Wasama. 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
2: Yes, kamagile ESCC arrested 3 officials over alleged 92 million count deals. Ala gaun de gran nita. Kamagile the Anti-Corruption Commission ESCC has arrested of 3 Turkana County officials and associates over alleged irregular dealings involving 92 million.
3: Boys and claims cloud churches debt. 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So igere letes a tag a mogile wongi give it is of it, come over a gola mogi with his of it.
2: Ama by way, 21 Barabrus in Gandoi Kibabunge, Eltinga, and a speaker Moses with Angula. Basically, again, Umatulaj in Gigon, Govestet of Skigon Opera, no. 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
3: Yes.
2: 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Makelah kan juang. Nikal demand proof of claims and MPs received teacher recruitment letters. As ODM legislators reject Kashagwa's bid to influence Nyamsa's political choices. Yeah, you don't miss him. Nobody will catch him in the cabeza. And the Tabran. I'm going to shoot people without degrees fire for election. I'm going to toss you a loop. And big banana Bruce. Jumatunda certificate siapa degrees. Kosong juga yang jeruk jumang lagi. Kandu nanti itu. Nanti itu betul nak kita membeli tu Tabran. I'm going to decades old row on the selling 8 billion current land now headed to Supreme Court. Magele company associated with the high-ranking individuals as over the years laid claim to the land owned by a British settler. An 8-year-old British now claims he is the heir and is unaware of the property until the Kenyan court judgment. You talk to me saying, go, logo you have to get there.
3: Potato farmers... yes, Tarnobo.
2: Yes, Magele, potato farmers turn to modern technology to beat quality seed shortage. You talk to me saying, Magele, Baba Chige, you talk kabati kya tujhe babiasi ko gher bole kabati chige ko kabi ita ko missing quality en la kya tujhe banga babiasi banu Bruce.
3: 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All the tenants are really in position to know where the necessary assessment have been carried out. Ten rats grow into unexpected lifesavers. 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Meet the African Chan bush rats, modest in size yet gifted with an external sense of smell. Oh, kagla magi ba ishene? 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
2: 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Many global big wigs have already qualified for the next final meet in Brussels next week. World 3000 Steeple Chase Champion Chero Teach Text in Uganda's Peru Chamtai. 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

0: 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And 1440 data service, Kegun Goraboroindo, Neba ELG of Hashiton Chorwet, and Ankun number Ngunaga, Kugiba Isian baby number. Number 40-50-437. 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Account number in the number it's Nimachi ELG of Vinoton. 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
1: Missing at which on Tulka Kongalal, the Tengang Gate, then Oligara Subui, the Tiravasu Tun, Gangwanga Sechi Shaka, one the Tiro Messet, Kimachi Makoga, Tulemi Makoga, wouldn't watch over, Kim won't beat Queen Killing out to Thunder Tenegate Tine,
2: and Bidden Nabagar,
1: and Petut never got on. Yes, Aguin. It was like what in the Vigil Engineer, look at a Facebook site, I commit Magora, the Change Voicing accounts, the Chang. And Gadana Nunam would go watch up on the blue patch in on quite a divine account and Nun. So in your Facebook, I get Chitra would get Bruce Payton, the Maginde Gion, Nangagi, Kaginde, Tikinakin, the blue, in Ilanga Magora, Manega Pesa, Nagoishen, Kongal, Viganga Sartai, Tugul. Minevoishen, Washila, Minevoishen, Webstar, which on tool. Kochama Gora, Jager, Chitan, and me Facebook, I was on a big Ravisha Gulenchin, Goyagulani, and a boy at Tell, and a boy would have a Gulenchin Ravishek, Omigo, Borosta, and the Summer Ravishek, Peak Jog, Chamurieta, Gulenchin, so Imuchi, like a page in about touchfam.co.ke. Like a grand number Bruce Bate, Nigeria, me Blue Pachanion, I got 13k followers in a account, and you and Nin, and on. The Turkey Vaishen Gorabit, Kimbegi, and got on the
2: negative.
1: Yes.
2: I think 5 million we got rid of Galin Joy following Gane.
1: Yes.
2: Glavetu.
1: Yes. Yes. Yes. Yes. Yes. Yes. Yes. Yes. Yes. Yes. Yes. Yes. Yes. Yes. Yes. Yes. Yes. Yes. Yes. Yes. Yes. Yes. Yes. Yes. Yes. Yes. Yes. Yes. Yes. Yes. Yes. Yes. Yes. Yes. Yes. Yes. Yes. Yes. Yes. Yes. Yes. Yes. Yes. Yes. Yes. Yes. Yes. Yes. Yes. Yes. Yes. Yes. Yes. Yes. Yes. Yes. Yes. Yes. Yes. Yes. Yes. Yes. Yes. Yes. Yes. Yes. Yes. Yes. Yes. Yes. Yes. Yes. Yes. Yes. Yes. Yes. Yes. Yes. Yes. Yes. Yes. Yes. Yes. Yes. Yes. Yes. Yes. Yes. Yes. Yes. Yes. Yes.

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0: Asante sana Edward Neboli Mbonyongore is areas Bomet County Touch FM. Yes. Amune getes yet.
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1: 16 years later must be more than an annual anniversary. It must be a day of national account. We must take a collective pause and reflect on a few critical questions. Have we faithfully implemented the Constitution? Have we exercised the authority it confers upon us responsibly? Have we effectively delivered the rights that the Constitution guarantees? And have our institutions fully honored the purposes for which they were established? These questions apply to the executive, to parliament, to the judiciary, to the national and county governments, to constitutional commissions and independent offices, and to every state and public officer.
0: Kama kondo ina nata na kule kama nuti tena baka tiba ina tana kogi asubi tuko baose kimo tete na una baka kando ina tete goli tete agel konga te kora kando ina tete na boime te kori bago teri yoi tete ke tu negita kinbi kibo imet aunga te kora kando ina tete kwa shibi kibo borode imandanyo na bato gonyor tili lindo somaneta aga alagai chimo kinkeye.
1: Our constitution performs two equally important principles. First, it restrains power. It shares authority, establishes checks and balances, protects fundamental freedoms, and provides remedies against abuse. Second, it manages power. It commands the state to govern, protect, and provide and progressively realize the social and economic rights of the people. Our responsibility is to uphold both obligations. Power must be managed and rights must be assured. That is why Article 43 is central to any honest assessment of constitutional implementation. It guarantees every person the right to the highest attainable standards of health, accessible and adequate housing, and reasonable standards of sanitation, freedom from hunger and adequate food of acceptable quality, clean and safe water in adequate quantities, social security and education.
0: Kangusom Sirin Detno in Minister Somanet Anani in Minister Mari State of Kalietin Mitrita, Doctor Imoda Omolo, Kimomo Tinigashi Goss Lane Somanet, Kuruto Chisuli Shigashi Boga, Chibo Primary Sac 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
2: We've ruled much, and before even the players are convened so that they can get it direct from the horse's mouth, we are going to share more knowledge of what we have gathered today. I, for one, have gathered a lot.
3: The workshops are necessary for the players. At least they can gain knowledge through it, so they can maintain clean sportsmanship.
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0: Aya, nothing good with a chill, I shall tell you not to act in the mobile a chilling it. Nothing I waited, I get not to the bus of summer, hung mutin get a shit not turn about Tanchi from Buena. I'm much a legible gets a year, my guy, not to Cabesa. Which in a good ring, a teacher. Not to the Vazir 0718, 0718, 0718, 0718, 0718, 0718, 0718, 0718, 0718, 0718, 0718, 0718, 0718, 0718, 0718, 0718, 0718, 0718, 0718, 0718, 0718, 0718, 0718, 0718, 0718, 0718, 0718, 0718, 0718, 0718, 0718, 0718, 0718, 0718, 0718, 0718, 0718, 0718, 0718, 0718, 0718, 0718, 0718, 0718, 0718, 0718, 0718, 0718, 0718, 0718, 0718, 0718, 0718, 0718, 0718, 0718, 0718, 0718, 0718, 0718, 0718, 0718, 0718, 0718, 0718, 0718, 0718, 0718, 0718, 0718, 0718, 0718, 0718, 0718, 0718, 0718, 0718, 0718, 0718, 0718, 0718, 0718, 0718, 0718, 0718, 0718, 0718, 0718, 0718, 0718, 0718, 0718, 0718, 0718, meeting in soko. Me you border ne meeting in soko. Meeting in the one border ne meeting in soko. Sawa sawa. Meeting soko number 6. Everything got okay to. Kidi dey go check tip them. Everything got okay target goal. In soko not a number border. In border no meeting in soko number 6. 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
0: Yes, hello.
1: 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I am one of the favorites.
0: Acha mege ngono.
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0: Eh. All right. 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
0: Aya, anoten gulogo ya anoten bama. 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Ezekiel.
2: Yes.
0: How are you doing?
2: I'm very good indeed. I'm very good indeed.
0: You are very good indeed.
2: I'm very good fine.
0: You are very good fine. How is the going?
2: The going is not bad. We say thank you to God.
0: Oh, we say thank you to God. Hiyo ndio kizungu uko nayo.
2: Hiyo ndio niliweza tukupata kwa shule. 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

0: Chitab Kolinchin Kago Itita Sai Telon Babete Kasaratan or Gotinova Toshini Logo Yukibai maintain organ dog Kiguran on Waldon Bor. 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
1: Katibani, it's 16 years later, must be more than an annual anniversary. It must be a day of national account. We must take a collective pause and reflect on a few critical questions. Have we faithfully implemented the Constitution? Have we exercised the authority it confers upon us responsibly? Have we effectively delivered the rights that the Constitution guarantees? And have our institutions fully honored the purposes for which they were established? These questions apply to the executive, to parliament, to the judiciary, to the national and county governments, to constitutional commissions and independent offices, and to every state and public officer.
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0: 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I shall command up with your time, Mamma, with Colega Ribu Lange. Hi, Sawasawa Gastain and you. Status 74 Ashinguni, do get number in Gapi. I'm a jeju to Orange Tanata and Agago, your chicken 50,000. Agama legitanatai, Orange Tanagigure, Abikail, Gago Ignatai, on your chicken 50,000. 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
0: Yes, Touch FM to get up college in the two tet conebacatorore, Tagalasun, Kaina Nuguese Kelserem, Cogate Radio, Nemogi Tebe, Langa Boyanda, Miss Studio, Hikurana, Sekilar Absere, Caribusana. 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
7: Katiba Day, it's 16 years later, must be more than an annual anniversary. It must be a day of national account. We must take a collective pause and reflect on a few critical questions. Have we faithfully implemented the Constitution? Have we exercised the authority it confers upon us responsibly? Have we effectively delivered the rights that the Constitution guarantees? And have our institutions fully honored the purposes for which they were established? These questions apply to the executive, to parliament, to the judiciary, to the national and county governments, to constitutional commissions and independent offices, and to every state and public officer.
6: Kamu akan doi non tanah kule, kamu nanti tetap bawa kati bayi non tanah kogi asubit kubos kim nanti tetap bawa kan doi nanti tetap agol liti tetap gungat ekora kan doi nanti tetap bayi meter kuri bagu teri yoi tetap ketua negi takin bik bayi meter gungat ekora kan doi kibo imoni. 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
7: Our constitution performs two equally important principles. First, it restrains power. It shares authority, establishes checks and balances, protects fundamental freedoms, and provides remedies against abuse. Second, it manages power. It commands the state to govern, protect and provide and progressively realize the social and economic rights of the people. Our responsibility is to uphold both obligations. Power must be managed and rights must be assured. That is why Article 43 is central to any honest assessment of constitutional implementation. It guarantees every person the right to the highest attainable standards of health, accessible and adequate housing, and reasonable standards of sanitation, freedom from hunger and adequate food of acceptable quality, clean and safe water in adequate quantities, social security and education.
6: Agin kamasanya na kumarubiwanda nyina Professor Gitore Kindiki kule tagumintin broindan boki litit misin kohka sirito ita barurutiki mintinin katiba inotan. 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
1: Article 10, read together with Article 232 of the Constitution, provides the software of our nation. And the question is, to what extent have we been patriotic? To what extent have we advanced the rule of law, human rights, democracy, environmental sustainability, accountability, the values of the public service in Article 232, etc., etc.? And I think on a day like this one, we will be listening to one another to find out what journey we have covered and where the gaps are, so that we can perfect our nation's software as we also strengthen its hardware.
6: Kailos kora kindi kiarurutik oing eche boto katiang na tieta ngalalutik kibaburareche maule choton kwa rurutik eche toriti kosulda katiba inotoge.
1: On a day like this one, I and perhaps a few others in this room are curious to reflect on the 16 years that we have taken to advance the requirements of the two legs on which our country and our democracy is founded. These two legs are found in the Bill of Rights, but they are also scattered everywhere else, including the preamble. The first limb is the limb of democracy and the need to advance a nation founded on human dignity and human rights and democratic ideals. But there is a second limb, Your Excellency, and this is the limb that you invited us to begin a conversation on as we look towards a Kenya beyond 2030.
6: Angistoinke logoi chotana ko in logoi kalage ko tesetai nguni graduation Bharat Maifawal in Kenya Forest Kambi Kitonga alagin kondoi ke chimitini
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6: Angistoinke logoi chotana ko in logoi kalage ko tesetai nguni graduation Bharat Maifawal in Kenya Forest Kambi Kitonga alagin kondoi ke chimitini

0: quality, character, and impact of the people it produces. Our graduates are already making their mark in Kenya and beyond. EFC alumni are working and serving in countries including Uganda, Tanzania, Malawi, Nigeria, Canada, among other countries. This is a testimony to the relevance of the training offered at Kenya Forest College and the quality of the professionals produced by the institution. To our graduates, I say, your certificate is not the destination, it is the beginning. The world you are entering requires more than academic qualification. It requires professionals who are competent, ethical, disciplined, innovative, and courageous. Carry with you three attributes: competence, integrity, courage. Competence will enable you to solve problems. Integrity will determine whether people can trust you with the responsibility. And courage will enable you to confront difficult challenges and pursue solutions even when the circumstances are demanding.
1: 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Omolo.
2: Students or people back in the village. And I tie it to what they're doing, the community service. The local primary school in the village where you come from, the local high school, do we even care to know what is happening there? And how often do you go back to even engage, talk to the teachers, talk to the students? And you might not appreciate how impactful that is to those girls and boys. I remember when I was in high school, I went to Mbita High School, and there was a time the old boys came. I think I was in Form 3, and that was Otieno Kajwang and Professor Kota Kwambo. And for me, that was it. To me, I was like, I want to be a professor. Unfortunately, public service has taken that away from me, but I would still want to be a professor. So when Wakun became a professor, I was like, yes, this.
1: Kachera kora homolo prodio shike ko bai bai che gota che ko bilishi tin mo ke somani ni ke mangara ini ke kondo ik bobolo te tak pe gala ke go slain panda tha in prodio ta go kamule name tha ke eun in prodio ta go no panda tha I nagara ran
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Ichile get young on star 274 Ash. Agitil ticket not taking a meet number one. 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Ticket not taking a meet number one. 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Ichile gitiungo on star 274 Ash. 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Agere not gonna gigure tismase. 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Agere magosa gitio noe pige. 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Ticket noto gina meet number one. 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
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School fees. 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

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Yeah? 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

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But you decide to not take a sagola. I'm going to get you on immun attach. 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Aya, oyoe. I'm a Italian school fees in you. She daiko api, Jemaso meet a garita Atlanta. 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Lemutu amechifungwa radio geyota radio in nguni. 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
1: Katiba Day, it's 16 years later, must be more than an annual anniversary. It must be a day of national account. We must take a collective pause and reflect on a few critical questions. Have we faithfully implemented the Constitution? Have we exercised the authority it confers upon us responsibly? Have we effectively delivered the rights that the Constitution guarantees? And have our institutions fully honored the purposes for which they were established? These questions apply to the executive, to parliament, to the judiciary, to the national and county governments, to constitutional commissions and independent offices, and to every state and public officer.
0: Enge komasani komwa kirwagine ne oenga kirwagine tororenge mani justice mata kome kole kaite tatamanak tesabi inege bagol neba biga bi mani cheru tejin kap kirwa ko jenge manda halage ki jege ti ko baisha orat nu ega laga ko jenge manda ko ofisi se kyoto ke ba kirwa ki ake jotok ke ba edini en emoni
2: Former justice services are a paltry 17%. The rest of Kenyans look for justice elsewhere through other means. They go to the chiefs, they go to their religious leaders, they go to their community, to their elders to seek justice. And therefore we ask ourselves as judiciary, and especially me as the chief justice, am I only a chief justice of the 17%? No. So we must net everybody. And this is why we are working with communities to expand the multi-door approach to justice to reach the alternative justice system, which is also a command of the Constitution, that we should promote ADR, alternative justice system, mediation, negotiation, reconciliation, and all that, so that every Kenyan can have a choice. Do I want to go to the formal courts? Do I want to go to the alternative?
0: Enga sarata ko ga go bar kai meta ap kya ke je ke bik ke barchin ga manda ne bagi pusa be che kai tu ya ge en ki wanje no tne baji vanji nyu to pane robi ago bana ga lenga sarata ne bai banji ne 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Come I check at Colene, they can go out, Bacania Lilita, big chibarchin game under Bagusabe, Chabotana met, Agama set a gyo, Tigalakio to Kibarumi shet, check it as a tiger, Burianjin, eng, emani.
3: We're celebrating 16 years and we still have women getting killed, we still have community being criminalized, we still have people not having even the dignity, houses being, people being evicted. What are we celebrating about? But as activists and also as a human rights defender and as an active citizen in this country, is to tell Kenyans where we are now, we cannot afford our constitution to be ripped, our constitution to be played with. We must protect and we must safeguard, and especially also to the young people like myself.
4: In a country that says people like me should be on the streets begging, in a country that says I can't run for office, in a country that says some people cannot vote, I'm here to represent them that the dawn is here and our constitution and this flag entitles us to inclusion. As you go back to our homes and to our communities, there's a cry in this country for justice. Justice for the victims of the Gen Z protest.
0: Toto kasi niyo ko logo yung kape meeting logo nito, chaba sa ito sa gawin ba kasi kailan sa ito man awig sa yigora akal logo yung kape meeting lak ang logo nito kuna na isa kelserem tesa ipchita chefem tu getap kailan jin.
5: 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Kabarak, Moche, Kabronda, Salga, Naivasha, got quite Mount Naro.
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yes, obviously, I'm going to go to the north of the man, better not to get and the killing or tengero. In order to not get the sana. And I can see you to get a man of some of the chota get you go see him. In the site, not to get a sogol and not to get a baby to Tabrania, go need to go immune attaja. In order to not get the chunjo sana. 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I get a kitchen Alina. A killer kit to you go chunjo. 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Ngabe, mamitechi notage. Nikogi goji school fees chotage. Jibasilingi shiki chotage. 67,000. 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Age til ticket ne meet number one. Ne tindo school fees. 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Chichonga ye til ticket. Ameche isek chiko chichonga yate radio. 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